Would you rescue me? Would you get my back? Would you take my car when I start to crack? Would you rescue me? Would you rescue me? Would you rescue me when I'm by myself? When I need your love, if I need your help?

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Would you rescue me? Would you rescue me? Would you rescue me when I'm by myself? When I need your love, if I need your help, would you rescue me? Would you rescue me?

You know what it is? Yeah. That's a pretty hard way to get into it all. It's teardrops, artificially produced tears on my pillow. Little Anthony and the Imperials.

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And I'd file my nails so they don't hurt you. You lose those pounds.

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1: 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I tu?
2: Codename Honey, Agent M was abducted by a ruthless counterintelligence organization known only as Dunks. Their orders, detain Agent M at all costs.
3: I'm all okay. You look? Yeah, you look fine. You look fine. I'm in the back of my head. You
4: know, I've been thinking.
5: Lo siento.
4: What'd you say?
5: Lo siento, pero no te entiendo. No comprendo.
4: I got two choices for you. The easy way, the hard way.
5: Y tampoco entiendo su pelo.
4: What'd you say?
5: ¿Qué?
4: All right. Your choice.
5: No me abandones, papito. Suéltame.
6: Hey, oh there, Lourdes.
7: Fat boy. Go eat a buffet. They're having a chicken sale at Dirty Bird's. What's up, Tush? Look here, girl. You gon' die. You got any last requests?
5: Some gum, please.
7: Gum? You want ice water in hell. Baby, chew on up. Gum will kill you.
5: Not for me. For you.
7: In my breath, thank
6: you. Honey pie, cutie, baby, sweetie pants. Come on, sizzle chest, let's get silly together. What do you say me and you, we work out something?
5: What do you have in mind?
8: Check out my breath, thank you. Even a criminal got it. Try to have first breath.
6: Watch me go to work, baby.
9: Oh, helicopter.

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These are the main things that I heard when I strolled down the lane of memory.

0: Total chaos, man is resurrected. 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
1: 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Maria, Maria, Maria, Maria, Maria, Maria, Maria, Maria,